0: 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Radio FM.
1: Yeah, Cross the Waiting Gray.
0: Gray.
1: Yeah, I guess, you know, you have Hope of Deliverance, Paul McCartney.
0: Jamen, den får du

mighty long time, but I'm here to tell you, there's something else. The afterworld. A world of never-ending happiness. You can always see the sun. Day or night.

0: Anne-Lotte Mikkelsen, jeg har lagt mine våben for dig. Og nu er det tid til 70'ernes mørke stemme, som Paul plejer at kalde ham. Barry White med Can't Get Enough of Your Love på Radio Alpha.
1: I've heard people say that too much of anything is not good for you, baby. But I don't know about that. There's many times that we've loved and we've shared love and made love. It doesn't seem to me like it's enough.